And a good Sunday evening to you, and welcome to Sunday Evening Classical. My name is John. I'll be your host tonight. We opened with a motet from Johann Sebastian Bach. That was called Singet dem Herrn ein neues Lied. And I do not know what that means in German. Performed by the Kammerchor Stuttgart, which is a 5-member vocal group, and they were backed by the Barock Orchester of Stuttgart, conducted by Frieder Bernius. Next up on Sunday Evening Classical, I went with something from England, very old from England, Henry Purcell. Thinking about that England-Mexico match that's going on. Update is it's been delayed for heavy weather in Mexico City. But while you're waiting for that game to come on, this is Suite for Keyboard in G Major, work number 660. Christian Sandrin plays the piano.

That piece was called Hermit's Brand, written by Thanou Arbo. That would have been late 16th century, and before that was another harp composition called Bronze de la Torche, written by Michael Praetorius, who lived from 1571 to 1612. That was Nancy Hurrell on the Renaissance harp, and Douglas Freundlich accompanying on lute. Before that was Henry Purcell, Suite for Keyboard in G Major. Christian Sandrin playing the piano. And next up on Sunday Evening Classical, just before we get to the community calendar and a number of fire updates that have been prepared by the overtime working KOTO news team, we'll get to that at 7 o'clock. Before that, though, this is music from Johann Christoph Graupner, and it is a cantata entitled Ach Gott und Herr, of God and Man. And it is in 5 movements. And Dame Emma Kirkby is singing soprano.

Music from Jean-Philippe Rameau. That was Concerto No. 1 in C minor for harpsichord, played by the Musica Amphion group. And before that, the guitar piece you heard was Andrea Segovia. And that was a very early Italian composer named Girolamo Frescobaldi. And the piece was called Aria e Corrente. And that did follow the piece by Johann Christoph Graupner, a cantata called Ach Gott und Herr. It is 7:03. 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And we're going to stop in here and download a whole bunch of information from you for you the old-fashioned way. Today being Sunday, July 5th, birthdays for today include Edie Falco, Huey Lewis, Mark Cohn, Goose Gossage, Julie Eisenhower, Eric Dowd, Larry Giannotti, Doug Kay, Becky Padilla, Monique Toulouse, Neil Roberts, Katie Jewett, Steve S. Smith, Nora Mintz, and Running Wheel. The town-wide Where's Waldo in Telluride is back for the month of July. 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There are coupons, prizes, and a grand prize drawing. 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The Telluride Institute's Bardic Trails Poetry Night takes place Tuesday, July 7th at 7 p.m. via Zoom, featuring Euro-American poet and playwright John Macker of New Mexico. The reading will be followed with a Q&A about Macker's work and inspirations, with time afterward for poetry sharing from attendees. A gourd circle of sharing whatever poetry attendees wish, or just listening in. 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In the weather, they're telling us it's smoky. Low tonight will be 52 degrees. Tomorrow, patches of smoke with a chance of thunderstorms. Tomorrow night, chance of showers, continued smoke. And then on Tuesday, it looks like it is
Chance of showers, then showers are likely, and it looks like the smoke is going to either clear off or be pushed off by the rain. Let's go with the Gold Mountain Fire update. This was released today at 4 p.m., courtesy of KOTO News Team. Steep and rugged terrain has prevented firefighters from constructing fire line directly on the fire front in the Baldy Peak area. In these areas, firefighters and dozers constructed indirect confinement lines from Baldy Peak to County Road 12 to establish a fuel break for strategic firing operations. Firefighters initiated a test ignition at 3 p.m. to see how the fuels would respond to current conditions and has led to the decision to move forward. This afternoon and evening, smoke from strategic firing operations will be very visible from the Baldy Park Peak area to the town of Ridgeway and the Highway 550 corridor. Once completed, the fire lines will provide firefighters with a line of defense with the highest probability of success should the fire spread in that direction. Also on the Gold Mountain Fire update for Sunday, current areas under mandatory evacuation include Matt Panorama.

Hammock Heights and the Lake Lenore areas, Peck's Trailer Park and Cedar Hill Cemetery, areas around Cow Creek on Forest Service, all areas east of the junction of County Road 12 and County Road 12A to the National Forest boundary and the northern border of County Road 10, east of 550, north of County Road 8 and south of County Road 8A, east to the U.S. Forest Service boundary, south to County Road 8B along Cow Creek, and finally, all areas east of the forest boundary on County Road 8, aka Owl Creek Pass. Forest Service land in Cow Creek, Big Cimarron, and Silver Jack Basin areas. Lands to the east of Highway 50, Lands to the east of Highway 550, south of Highway 50, and west of East Fork of the Cimarron are all under mandatory evacuation. 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For those of you who plan ahead, tomorrow morning at 6 o'clock, a Valley Sound. At 7 to 8 a.m., it's NPR's Morning Edition. And at 9 o'clock, the ever-evolving Babalooey Show. One other note up here. John McCarthy lost a black Timberland wallet. If found, please call John, presumably, at 970-379-6784. And you are in tune with listener-sponsored KOTO and KOOK, non-commercial, non-underwritten community radio stations brought to you through the generous support of you, the listener. 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We encourage your comments on all aspects of KOTO programming. We certainly do thank you for listening. Next up on Sunday Evening Classical is a longish piece, about 40 minutes long. This is Mozart's Divertimento number 17. For two horns and strings in D. And this is played by horn players Dennis Brain and Aubrey Brain, backed by the Lerner Quartet. And this was recorded back in February 16th of 1939.

That shorter piece to finish out the hour is from Eroica Trio, and that was Paul Schoenfeld's Cafe Music, second movement, the Andante. And then before that, the longer piece was Mozart's Divertimento number 17 for two horns and strings in D. And that was recorded in 1939, featuring Aubrey Brain on horn, Dennis Brain on horn, and the Lerner Quartet. We've got one more hour left at Sunday Evening Classical. I do want to read you a update on the Gold Mountain Fire. This was posted today at 4 p.m. from KOTO News Department. Steep and rugged terrain has prevented firefighters from constructing fire lines directly on the fire front in the Baldy Peak area. In these areas, firefighters and dozers constructed indirect confinement lines from Baldy Peak to County Road 12 to establish a fuel break for strategic firing operations. Firefighters initiated a test ignition at 3 p.m. to see how the fuels would respond to current conditions, and this has led to the decision to move forward. This afternoon and evening, smoke from strategic firing operations will be very visible from the Baldy Peak area to the town of Ridgeway and the Highway 550 corridor. Once completed, the fire lines will provide firefighters with a line of defense with the highest probability of success should the fire spread in that direction. Also, a reminder that San Miguel and Ouray counties are in Stage 2 fire restrictions. And finally, US 550 between mile marker 103 and Ouray County Road 23 has reopened with reduced speed limits due to traffic congestion and ongoing firefighting operations. Please use extreme caution while traveling through the area. Obey all posted speed limits. No stopping or parking along the highway. Remain alert to firefighters, emergency vehicles, etc. Be aware of your surroundings and avoid distracted driving. And be aware of other distracted drivers out there. Okay, to start the third half of Sunday Evening Classical, this is music from Aaron Copland. This is Appalachian Spring, his ballet from 1943. And this is actually from the Moab Music Festival. And looks like Michael Barrett is the music director and Leslie Tompkins is artistic director. Appalachian Spring from Aaron Copland, as performed at the Moab Music Festival.

That music was recorded at the 1998 Moab Music Festival. Aaron Copland's Appalachian Spring. You're listening to KOTO and KOOK, Telluride and Ridgeway, respectively. And we're going to continue in on Sunday Evening Classical with a piece from English composer Gerald Finzi. Earlier in the show, I mentioned the Mexico-England game going on right now. Quick update, England is ahead 2-1 at the half. But this was written in 1946 by Gerald Finzi and is performed by the choir of King's College, Cambridge, conducted by Stephen Cleobury, with Richard Farnes on organ.

That was called Lo, the Full Final Sacrifice, Opus 26, written by English composer Gerald Finzi in 1946. And we'll finish up Sunday Evening Classical with first a piece by Pierre Mercure. It's about a 6-minute piece called Dissidence, written in 1955. And then after that, a sort of point-counterpoint piece by avant-garde composers John Cage and Eric Satie. John Cage being an American, Eric Satie being Frenchman. And it is a album of just kind of throwing songs back and forth at each other. And the piano player is Bertrand Chamailloux. So thanks for joining us for Sunday Evening Classical. And thanks for listening to KOTO and KOOK, Telluride and Ridgeway, respectively. Have a good night.

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1: And happy Sunday. And welcome to the Telluride Jam Band Show. I am your host, Tennessee Jed. And it's my privilege to remind you that you are listening to non-commercial, non-underwritten, community radio at its finest. KOTO, broadcasting from the Purple House on Pine Street, is licensed by the Federal Communication Commission to operate on channel 219. And to those of you who aren't into that, that means 91.7 megahertz, 105.3 megahertz, 89.3 megahertz, or even 100.3 megahertz, depending on your listening area. And if you're those kooks in Ridgeway, you can catch us on KOOK at 90.3. Tough times right now with the fires, and we here at KOTO definitely want to keep you up to date. This is your Sunday, July 5th fire update as of 4 p.m. It's been steep and rugged over there around Baldy Peak, and the firefighters have been having a tough time. But today, they constructed indirect confinement lines from Baldy Peak to County Road 12 to establish a fuel break. The firefighters initiated a test ignition at 3 to see how the fuel would respond in the current conditions has led to the decision to move forward. And that's why it was so smoky today. They lit the fuel in the back of the fire and it came toward us, but it's going to slow that fire down. Once completed, the fire line will provide firefighters with a line of defense with the highest probability of success. And just remember that San Miguel and Ouray counties are in that fire, stage 2 fire restriction. U.S. Highway 550 between mile marker 103 and County Road 23 has reopened, but if you don't need to go there, don't. The traffic's slow. They don't want you to stop. There's a lot of firefighters and emergency vehicles and equipment still using that road. So be very careful if you go down it. The current areas are under pre-evacuation watch. East of Highway 550 from County Road 8A north to County Road 4 and east to the Cimarron Ridge at the U.S. Forest boundary. Black Lake to the intersection of County Road 23 and County Road 17, which is west of Highway 550, including Idlewild and the KOA campground. Pre-evacuation Whispering Pines to Black Lake along County Road 17 and areas south and east of County Road 4. I will announce that again in an hour. If you didn't get it, please give me a call. I'd love to tell you what's going on if you need more information. And our number here, as always, at KOTO is 970. I just forgot my phone number. Hold on. Yeah, 970. Just keep remembering 970. Oh, the hell with it. I'll tell you later. Anyway, that's not why I'm here. I'm here to play music, help you soothe your mind during these trying times, and no one does that better than Jerry.

0: Careful with that. That's the most powerful trank gun on the market. Huh. Got her in Mexico.
1: Cool.
0: Yeah, it is cool.
2: They say.
3: Yes! That's awesome!
0: What?
3: You just took one in the jugular, man!
0: Whoa.
3: Yes!
0: Oh my god. Oh my god, I did. Is this bad? Is this bad?
4: You should pull that out. That shit is not cool. Wait. Pull what out?
5: The dart, man. Got a fucking dart in your neck.
4: You're crazy, man. You're crazy. I like you, but you're crazy.

And you are in tune with KOTO 91.7 broadcasting from the Purple House on Pine Street. And that was a whole lot of the Grateful Dead to bring joy into our lives during these strange times with things on fire around us. It is my privilege, nay, my honor, to let you know that KOTO is licensed by the Federal Communications Commission to operate under Channel 219, which means you can catch us not only at 91.7, but 105.3, 89.3, 100.3, and if you're at Kook and Ridgeway, 90.3. This is the Telluride Jam Band Show. I am Tennessee Jed, and would like to give you a little fire update. They did do a back burn today at the Baldy Fighter. And that's what brought all that smoke in. But the firefighters are confident that having that break is going to help them get this thing under control. So headway today, everyone. Good news. Hard-working fire people. Back burning. Creating a clear area where the fire can't spread. That's where all that smoke was from today. U.S. Highway 550 between mile marker 103 and County Road 23 has reopened, but it's very slow. There's a lot of equipment and firemen on there, so don't go there unless you have to. Current areas under pre-evacuation. East of Highway 550 from CR 8A north to CR 4 and east Cimarron Ridge at U.S. Forest Boundary. Black Lake to the intersection of CR 23 and CR 17 west of Highway 550, including the campgrounds and the KOA campground. Re-evacuation Whispering Pines to Black Lake along County Road 17 and areas south and east of County Road 4. And if you want to hear that again, the phone number is 970-728-4333. And you can call me, tell me you're listening, tell me if you want to hear something. Always like knowing there's some people hanging tough on a Sunday night, hanging with the dead. With that in mind, let her rip.

0: What the hell was that?
1: Well, now, what can I get you boys? You thirsty, you hungry, or you just driving through? Maybe like a beer or something a little harder? Hey, you know, we happen to make the state's best pepper steak.
2: No, thank you, ma'am. We may be sucking back a few beers a little later on. We'll be here all night. You see, we're the band.
3: You are? Oh, gee, that's nice. Hey, Bob, this is the band.
4: All right.
5: What kind of music do you usually have here?
1: Oh, we got both kinds. We got country and western.

0: Who would cross the bridge of death must answer me these questions three. The other side, he see.
1: Ask me the questions, Bridgekeeper. I'm not afraid.
0: What is your name?
1: My name is Sir Lancelot of Camelot.
0: What is your quest?
1: To seek the Holy Grail.
0: What is your favorite color?
1: Blue.
0: Right, off you go.
1: Oh, thank you. Thank you very much.

And now you've done it. You spent a good 2 hours jamming out to the Grateful Dead on the Tennessee Jed Jam Band Jamboree here at KOTO, broadcasting high from the Purple House on Pine Street at 91.7 megahertz. This is KOTO, community radio at its purest, existing almost entirely through listener support. That's why you can listen to a good fat 30-minute Help on the Way, Slipknot Franklin's. And that was fantastic. I just want to tell everyone, I know things are a little tough with the fires. Maybe things are tough in your life. But I just know that there's a love in the universe and it cares about you. Maybe you don't speak, universe, and it's hard to see. But it's there. Thanks for listening. Hope you guys have a good week. One song more and I'll turn you over to the Autotron.

You're in tune with KOTO Telluride and KOOK Ridgeway. Also, KOTO Translators, K287 CC Placerville, K207 AS Telluride and Pandora, K262 DL Norwood, and K207 AU Ophir.

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2: That's right, my friends. Wild Man Steve here with you, and I am excited and thrilled and overwhelmed to have my good friend Reverend Freakchild in the studio with me. Hey, Rev.
3: Hey, what's happening, man? Thanks for having me, man.
2: Oh, I'm very, very happy to have you, no doubt. How you been?
3: Well, you know, I'm doing all right. You know, my time here on planet Earth, you know, it's all relative. I'm going to be relatively happy in this life. I'm going to just have some gratitude, you know, for my precious human existence. Why not, right?
2: Well, you've been a busy guy, that's for sure, playing all over the country and putting out a new album.
3: Yes.
2: Called Dial It In.
3: Ode to the DJ, my friend.
2: It is a good one. I'm telling you, man. Yet another winner from the Rev. Tell me about putting it together.
3: Well, you know, working with Hugh Poole back in New York City, and we were working on the last album, and he said, at the end of it, you know, at the end, we were going out to dinner, and I said, so what do you think for the next album, man? And he's like, man, I was going to tell you this an album ago, but you got to dial it in, man. You're good, freak child, but you're so lazy. I was like, yeah, I got to go on a Buddhist retreat and stuff, man. Music is, you know, I love it. I wish I was making $1 million, but, you know, it's just... you know, I got to put the effort into it. I got to work on my hustle. But anyway, it turned out to be really an ode to the DJ. You know, I had this tune that I was calling Dial It In. I didn't really know what it was. You know, like opposite of phone it in, blah, blah, blah. You know, I think that's the

0: We've recorded these tracks. I was just telling you before, you know, I got all my stuff unwillingly liberated from me. I got my stuff smashed and grabbed in San Francisco, and then I got a tune out of that called Hippie Blues Man Blues. I was working with a local poet in Boulder and sort of getting over my sort of fear and bringing those obstacles onto the path of awakening. And, you know, I got all my stuff stolen, but at least I got a song out of it.
1: Good one, too.
0: Yeah, exactly. Hey, thanks, man. But and we got Mark Caron to play on that one. But it sort of happened organically. This, you know, we recorded the basics, me and Chris Parker, who's a guy who's just played with everybody, amazing drummer. And, you know, with this track, it was just like something, I got to write some lyrics to this. So it was coming out of Tulsa, Oklahoma last year on tour after being at the Woody Guthrie Museum. Uh-huh. And kids, don't try this at home, but I was actually writing this song on my phone as I'm driving down those Oklahoma roads that just last forever. It's not like I'm in traffic, you know what I mean? And it's like, I'm not in the passing lane. You know, I'm going slow. There's nobody. I can't see anybody in the highway either way, you know, for miles. So I was like, oh, let me just start working on this tune. And it was about driving in a car and listening to a DJ like yourself, Wild Man, you know, and there's, you know, you can listen to Spotify all you want. It's great. You know, there's amazing stuff on there. But somebody like yourself that makes these weird human connections between tunes, between groups, between genres, you know, and that kind of happened to me on the radio. And I said, this guy, like DJ, saved my life last night. You know, it was like, wow, this is making, the world is making sense to me now, you know, for some reason. I don't know what it was. I'm driving fast. It's America, you know. I'm trying to go to speed limit. But, you know, I'm listening to a great tune. This is America, driving down the road, listening to some rock and roll. So I started writing this tune about, you know, getting in your car, feeling bad, listening to the radio, you start feeling better. And then there was this Buddhist teaching, you know, being the Rev. You know, I don't know what you expect in, you know, listening to me. You're going to get a little teaching here anyway. A little preaching, a little teaching. It's the Rev, you know. But this concept in Buddhism that we're learning about is called, and I'm, you know, a student of Dharma. I don't profess to be any enlightened master or anything. I'm just a dude, you know, just a regular American guy, you know, just interested in spirituality or trying to make sense of my psychedelic experience, really. Anyway, just to be honest. Anyway, there's these concepts in Buddhism. There's one called the eight mundane concerns, and I could never remember the full eight. So I put them into poetic rap. And, you know, things like loss and gain and pleasure and pain, obscurity and fame, and praise and blame. Hey, I remembered them. But then you start, the idea is you get wrapped up in these dualistic things and try to let them go, you know, and really embrace more things and live in the way of more things like compassion or loving kindness and sympathetic joy and equanimity, you know. So this was a way to sort of remember those in song. Actually, even the Buddha taught in song. There were some popular songs of the day, which is 2,500 years ago now, you know, that he had the monks put some of the teachings into verse, you know, so people could remember it easier. So I thought, hey, we'll do the second verse about that, and that'll help me remember it, and maybe a good vibe out to the universe there, you know. So that became the Dial It In tune.

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1: You could say that we are what we repeatedly do, that excellence is not an act, but a habit. 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
3: And we both said simultaneously, "Ivoryville!" I mean, it was incredible. It was this weird, emotional, almost religious experience. I 15 minutes later, Bobby sat down on a log and he said, "I saw an ivory-billed woodpecker. I saw an ivory-billed..." And he was crying, just tears running down his face.
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0: Tangled Up in Blues has a night out on Thursday night over at Bojangles Blues Roadhouse in New Waterford, Ohio. And the one, the only Reverend Freak Child will be there. I punch up the phone, and ladies and gentlemen, look who is here. Reverend, hey. How are you, man? I am
1: how
0: graced.
1: You doing, man?
0: I am graced by your presence.
1: Hey, God bless you. Thanks, man. I'm loving your show, man. I am tangled up in blues, man. I mean, I feel that. I love it, and I dig the music, and it's good talking to you, man. How are you doing?
0: How do you put together your music, or you decide which direction you're going to go?
1: Well, you know, I'm telling you, that's the music. I let the music lead us, you know, sort of the muse, you know, the spirit move through us. So I try to tell some true stories, some, you know, stories that have hit me hard, you know, in the heart, you know, so, and I want to tell. So just we let the story tell, and it the music sort of came out of it. Always comes out of the blues. I mean, that's where, you know, I'm coming from. My mom tried to turn me into a classical pianist because she was a classical pianist. That didn't really work. My dad was playing, you know, Muddy Waters and Howlin' Wolf, and I was like, man, that sounds like fun, you know. That really touches my heart.
0: And I know you're constantly on the road. Do you still love being a road dog?
1: I do, man. That's the term, the road dog. You know. Yeah, out on the road, I just something about being out, moving around. It's a beautiful country here, you know, America is just the place to be, so, you know, maybe go over Europe a little bit, but I just love traveling around, it's great, yeah.
0: That's what I love about you, man, the grass does not grow underneath your feet, Reverend, man, you're constantly pushing it. Head to floatingrecords.com, you're going to love the new album, the one and only Reverend Freak Child, right here on Tangled Up in Blues, 93.3, The Wolf.

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look the best, so out of date. Somebody should say it. 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I see when I make it. 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

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Also, KOTO Translators, K287 CC Placerville, K207 AS Telluride and Pandora, K262 DL Norwood, and K207 AU Ophir.

0: Colleges and universities will soon have to pass a new federal test proving their students are getting a return on their investment. If they fail, they could lose access to federal student loans.
1: I mean, this is really a very low floor, right? I mean, high school earnings is not a exceedingly high metric for a program to meet.
0: But more than 800,000 students attend a program that would likely fail this test. I'm Juana Summers. This story on All Things Considered from NPR News.

That was Billy Simbard here this morning on a Monday morning here at KOTO and KOOK, starting you off. I've got some updates from the Gold Mountain fire as of yesterday. At 4 o'clock yesterday, Sunday, July the 5th, steep and rugged terrain has prevented firefighters from constructing fire lines directly on the fire front in the Baldy Peak area. In these areas, firefighters and dozers constructed indirect confinement lines from Baldy Peak to County Road 12 to establish a fuel break for strategic firing operations. Firefighters initiated a test ignition at 3 o'clock to see how the fuels would respond to current conditions, and this has led to the decision to move forward. Sunday afternoon and Sunday evening, smoke from strategic firing operations will be very visible from the Baldy Peak area and to the town of Ridgeway along Highway 550 corridor. Once completed, the fire lines will provide firefighters with a line of defense with the highest probability of success should the fire spread in that direction. San Miguel and Ouray counties are in Stage 2 fire restrictions. Ouray and San Miguel counties, what that means is no open fires, no campfires, charcoal grills, wood-burning stoves, chimneys, tiki torches, or any open flames, even at private homes or campgrounds. Gas grills or fire pits are allowed if they can be turned on and off, and only in areas cleared of flammable materials. No smoking except within an enclosed vehicle or building. No chainsaw or other equipment powered by an internal combustion engine unless it has a working spark arresting device. No welding or torches unless in a cleared area at least 10 feet wide, and a pressurized fire extinguisher must be on hand. No off-road driving or parking. Vehicles must stay on established roads, trails, or parking areas unless there is no vegetation within 10 feet of the parking area. And of course, congratulations, everyone. No explosives or fireworks. What a wonderful weekend it was without all those amateur fireworks. Thank you. As of Sunday, July the 5th, U.S. Highway 550 between mile marker 103 and County Road 23 has reopened with reduced speed limits due to traffic congestion and ongoing firefighting operations. Please use extreme caution while traveling through the area. Obey all posted speed limits and directions from emergency personnel. No stopping or parking along the highway. Remain alert to firefighters, emergency vehicles, and equipment working near the roadway. Be aware of your surroundings and avoid distracted driving so that you can react quickly to changing conditions. And of course, be aware of other drivers. Also, part of the update from yesterday, current areas under mandatory evacuation: Panoramic Heights, the Lake Lenoir areas, Peck's Trailer Park at the Redstone Road intersection, and Cedar Hill Cemetery east of Highway 550. Areas around Cow Creek on Forest Service closure notice at CR 10A and CR 12C. All areas east of Junction CR 12 and CR 12A to the National Forest boundary and the northern border of CR 10. Now, some of these numbers may not make much sense to us over here, but folks in these areas understand where these numbers correspond to which roads. East of Highway 550 north and north of CR 8 and south of CR 8A, east to the U.S. Forest Service boundary, south to CR 88B along Cow Creek. That's CR 8B along Cow Creek. All areas east of the forest boundary on CR, and CR stands for County Road, I believe, Owl Creek Pass, CR 8,
Forest Service land in Cow Creek, Big Cimarron, and Silverjack Basin areas. Land to the east on Highway 550, south of Highway 50, and west of East Fork of the Cimarron. Sounds confusing. Current areas under pre-evacuation. East of Highway 550 from County Road 8A north to County Road 4 and east to Cimarron Ridge at U.S. Forest Boundary. Black Lake to the intersection of CR 23 and CR 17 west of Highway 550, including Idlewild and the KOA campground. And pre-evacuation, Whispering Pines to Black Lake along County Road 17. Areas south and east of County Road number 4. And that is all the material that I have to read for you. I hope you got some benefit from that. We will update that today. Julia is doing an incredible job of keeping us updated as to what is going on with the Gold Mountain fire over there in Ouray and Ridgeway. So thanks to her. Bob Louie coming in and playing some music for around 9 o'clock. Then we're going to have a special edition radio camp from 11 to 1. At 1 o'clock, it's PB&J, 3 o'clock, radio camp. No, that's, sorry. That's been updated. It's Revel Without a Pause at 3. O'clock brings us All Things Considered from NPR. At 6 o'clock, it's the KOTO Community Radio News. 6:30, Noticias en Español. 7 o'clock, Radio Roadrunner, and 9 o'clock tonight, Ever-Changing Moods with Dr. Dansky. It's 8:09, we've got some music for you. This is KOTO in Telluride, and we would be on KWOK in Ridgeway, but the power to that site is down, and that will return as soon as it is corrected. So, 8:09, 53 degrees currently outside. Let's check in with the weather just for fun this morning, see what's happening today. Scattered showers and thunderstorms. Well, that's good news. Mainly between 2 and 5 p.m., patchy smoke. After 5 p.m., partly sunny today with a high near 76. Calm wind becoming west-southwest around 5 miles per hour. And the chance of precip today is 40%. Then tonight, some isolated showers are called for, along with thunderstorms before 9 p.m. Patchy smoke, partly cloudy, low tonight around 52. And the chance of precip this evening is 20%. So there you have it. Let's play some music, shall we? This is KOTO Telluride and possibly KOOK Ridgeway.

on a warm summer's evening, on a train bound for nowhere, I met up with a gambler. We were both too tired to sleep, so we took turns of staring out the window at the darkness till boredom overtook us.

of our listener area, but still very important information. There is a mandatory evacuation notice for Zone 32. That is southwest Gunnison County. The area is south of Storm King, east of Cimarron Ridge to County Road 864A in the Cimarron Valley to the U.S. Forest Service boundary. That includes the Bear Claw, Silverjack, Eagles Rest, and Little Bighorn subdivisions. There is a mandatory evacuation now due to the Gold Mountain Fire. That again is the area south of Storm King, east of Cimarron Ridge to County Road 864A in the Cimarron Valley to the U.S. Forest Service boundary. Bear Claw, Silverjack, Eagles Rest, and Little Bighorn subdivisions. Leave immediately. There is an evacuation shelter at the Ridgeway Secondary School that you can go to. If you need to evacuate livestock or large animals, that's horses, cattle, goats, swine, or sheep, you can take them to the Montrose County Fairgrounds. They will be doing mandatory vet checks as animals enter. And pets, those are cats and dogs and the like, can be taken to the Montrose Animal Shelter in Montrose at 3383 North Townsend Avenue in Montrose. So that's a mandatory evacuation for folks in those areas. There is a voluntary evacuation notice for the area east of County Road 864A and west of Big Blue Creek up to the BLM boundary and south of the intersection at County Road 883 and County Road 864, also known as Little Cimarron, and north of the Forest Service boundary. This includes properties along Johnson Park Road and Little Cimarron Road within this boundary. That is a voluntary evacuation. You are not under mandatory evacuation, but the area is at high risk. There is a interactive evacuation map available at uracountyco.gov. So you can find, you can look up your house and see if it's in an evacuation zone or a ready, set, go area. But mandatory evacuation for Gunnison County. You can head on over to the Ridgeway Secondary School. And we'll keep you updated as we have more information. The fire is currently burning 27,698 acres. 3% containment, though, so that's good. I know they were doing a lot of work out there in Ridgeway yesterday, building some fire lines. So they're working on it. They're doing the good work. And stay safe.

Good morning, CODO listeners. We have an evacuation update from the Gold Mountain Fire. This is an evacuation notice in Gunnison County, put out by the Gunnison County Sheriff's Office. So it's a little bit outside.

Well, good morning. It's a couple minutes after 9. This is Bob Louie on your radio station, KOTO, in Telluride, Colorado. It's Monday, July the 6th. Looks like our weather this week will be mostly sunny. There's 40% chance of some showers and thunderstorms today. But throughout the week, the highs will be in the mid to high 70s. Looks like mostly sunny throughout the week, except today, and looks like Wednesday might be a slight chance of some showers. But we're experiencing today a lot of smoke here in the valley and around area in Telluride. Don't forget, we have the restrictions on fire restrictions today, throughout today, and probably throughout the month. No open fires, no smoking. Be careful out there. I'll be here till 11 o'clock. Radio camp will be coming in between 11 and 1 this morning. PB&J will be here at 1. Revel Without a Pause at 3 o'clock. 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Bright and early tomorrow morning, 6 a.m. will be Ground Control Radio, followed by Morning Edition, the KOTO Community Radio News rebroadcast at 8, and the Flying X-Man at 9 o'clock tomorrow, Tuesday.

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1: Good morning.
0: Good morning. We have a lot of talking to do, so I'm going to take some of it. In terms of updates for the Gold Mountain Fire outside of Ouray, it is currently burning 27,698 acres. It is 3% contained, with 824 folks working on the fire. Gunnison County Sheriff's has issued a mandatory evacuation notice in southwest Gunnison County, south of Storm Ridge, east of Cimarron Ridge, to County Road 864A in the Cimarron Valley to the U.S. Forest Service boundary. This includes the Bear Claw, Silver Jack, Eagle's Rest, and Little Bighorn subdivisions. This is a mandatory evacuation. Leave now. There is an evacuation shelter set up at the Ridgeway Secondary School. If you need to evacuate livestock and large animals like horses, cattle, goats, swine, and sheep, the Montrose County Fairgrounds has been set up as an evacuation location. You can call Jamie Goza at 970-275-5344 if you were bringing animals, and there is a mandatory vet check will be conducted on all animals entering. Meanwhile, pets, cats, and dogs can be taken to the Montrose Animal Shelter at 3383 North Townsend Avenue in Montrose County. That is a mandatory evacuation for the Bear Claw, Silver Jack, Eagle's Rest, and Little Bighorn subdivisions. There is a voluntary evacuation in another portion of southwest Gunnison County, including properties along Johnson Park Road and Little Cimarron Road within the boundary. You can find these areas are not under evacuation, but they are at high risk. Conditions may change quickly, and residents should be prepared just in case there is a mandatory evacuation. And you can find an interactive evacuation map at uraycountyco.gov, so you can look for your address and see what evacuation status you are in. And Highway 550 between Ridgeway and Ouray has reopened, but please use extreme caution while traveling through the area. Obey all posted speed limits and directions from emergency personnel. No stopping or parking on the highway. Remain alert. Be aware of your surroundings. Be aware of distracted drivers.
1: Yeah, they're around, aren't they?
0: Yep. And as a reminder, we are in stage 2 fire restrictions. Both San Miguel and Ouray counties are in stage 2 fire restrictions. That means no fires of any kind. Smoking must be in a building or in a car. And no fireworks.
1: Thanks, Julia.
0: Hey, thank you.
1: Here's a whole bunch of stuff on the community calendar. Thanks for helping me get through all that.
0: My pleasure.
1: Okay. It is Monday, and July 6th. Some birthdays today. Michael Boccini, David Chamberlain, Terry Katzman, happy birthday. Chris Newman, happy birthday. Jennifer Rose, Michael O'Malley, Becky Grassbarm, Mike Roof, Nancy Regan, Sylvester Stallone, Merv Griffin, Della Reese, George W. Bush's birthday. Today, at Patagonia, Telluride hosts an evening of bird education and discussion led by local birder Katie Trist. That happens at 5 o'clock. Then tomorrow, at 8:30, in front of the Patagonia Telluride store for a bird walk with Katie. You can please sign up at the Patagonia Telluride or scan the code on the flyers posted around town. Walk is limited to 12 participants, okay? The Wilkinson Public Library is hosting an annual pie contest this evening, 6 p.m. at the library. This is open to bakers of all ages. A panel of esteemed judges will decide the fate of your masterpiece. 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And at Elks Park Summer Concert Series tomorrow at 6 to 8. And that happens at the Elks Park Summer Concert Series. 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You can bring a chair and picnic basket, sit back, and enjoy some live music. Let's see what else we got here. Mountain Village Market on the Plaza is Wednesday. That happens between 11 and 4 at the Heritage Plaza. The Mountain Village Sunset Series continues on the Sunset Plaza on Wednesday. 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The Jazz Festival happens August 7th and 8th. 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You can sign up at tellurijazz.org/volunteer. Here's another note just jumped up. From our illustrious news department. Mountain Village will begin painting levels 6 and 7 of the gondola parking garage. Okay, that'll be happening Monday. That's today. The level 6 and 7 will be closed during that time. Let's see, we do have... A free big couch. Ron has a couch up in Mountain Village, 970-708-0046 if you need a couch. It's in good shape. And if you need an electric fireplace, you can call Baba Louie. That'll be at the 970-519-0052. You might need it for the winter time. So the couch is in good shape, it says. Okay, and let's see what else we got here.

Okay, we'll tell you what's coming up at 11 o'clock. Between 11 and 1, Radio Camp will be on the air. Ever popular Radio Camp, we love that. PB&J will be here at 1, Revel Without a Pause at 3 o'clock, All Things Considered at 5. 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Bright and early tomorrow morning, 6 a.m., Ground Control Radio, followed by Morning Edition at 7. The rebroadcast of the KOTO News at 8, and the Flying X-Man, watch out for that. And that'll happen tomorrow at 9 o'clock in the morning. Okay, be careful out there.

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0: Hello, I'm DJ Cannonball, live from the Koto House. I will be playing Luther by Kendrick Lamar.
1: Are we here, Radio Camp?
2: Yeah.
1: All right. This is Koto Radio Camp taking over the airwaves. We'll be with you all week, and you should call in. Give us a riddle, a joke, tell us something new that we need to learn, or just request a song, whatever you'd like to do. All right, enjoy. Like it's hot.

0: All right. And we are here with the poor, poor orphans of Telluride Academy. They are here to share with you their expertise, their knowledge, their humor. They know everything. Call them. Ask them anything, and they will tell you an answer. Please call in and give us suggestions for music, because we're falling behind right here. We don't know what to play. What do you have? Some Brazilian funk?
1: Yeah.
0: What you got? What's that called?
1: Passo.
0: Does anyone know this? Passo? All right.
1: Not jazz.
0: Okay. We will be right back with you. For now, enjoy.

0: Hello, this is DJ Echo X. I will be playing Wouldn't It Be Nice by the Backstreet Boys. Or, not Backstreet Boys, Beach Boys.
1: Enjoy. You can talk.

0: Hey guys, this is This is LAXYQW. I'm playing a song called
1: It's by Rush
0: and
1: it's called New World Man.
0: Hope you like the song and

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You can answer the phone and to tell your answer. We're going to take three. The question, I mean the joke, is why did the bowl, what do you call a bowl that fell asleep?

0: DJ?
1: This is DJ LW. The joke again is, what do you call a bull that fell asleep? And we're gonna be playing Beatles.
2: There are places I remember
1: in my life.

This is DJ LW. We're only going to take one answer right now for the question, for the joke. What do you call a bull that fell asleep? That is the joke. And we will answer it in about a minute or so.

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Next up, we have Heroes by David Bowie. I hope you enjoy.

0: will take two answers. If you want to answer the phone. The joke is, why do like scientists not trust atoms?
1: Like dolphins can swim.
0: And that is it. We will remind you on the way.
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0: Someone just got the joke right. They just called in. The answer was they make up everything because, yeah.
1: Why don't scientists like atoms, Henson?
0: Because they make up everything.

Okay, hello, this is DJ Echo X, and we're getting ready to play Out of Love Again by Van Halen. Get ready.

0: 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And to contact her, please call 720-925-2433.
1: Or you can call the station and tell us you have a ride for her. 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
2: Beach Boys.
3: Plays upon her head.
2: Also, in a second, we are coming up with a

That was Good News by Shaboozy. Now we're doing AC/DC Rock and Roll Train.

0: Okay. I think
1: we have a joke for you.
0: Yeah. All right. Wait. So So we are running out of songs here. We are looking for more inputs. Please call in and give us more suggestions. This is DJ Echo X, and I have a joke for you. Please call in with the answer. What do you call a fly with no wings? Call back soon. We'll remind the joke in a couple minutes.
1: Thank you, DJ Echo X. Yes, please call in and share things with Radio Camp. We are here for another hour. We love your requests. This is DJ Powmix holding it down. And DJ Echo X has led perfectly into my next song. If you don't know who Jesse Wells is, you should check him out. And this is one of my fun little favorite songs by him. Enjoy.

0: This is LW introducing the next frog. Rocky Mountain High. We also have another joke to go with that. What do you call a piece of bread on the couch?
1: What do you call it? Call in.

0: We are playing next. I love bread. And the answer to the bread joke is bread. A loaf.
1: I love bread.
0: And also the other joke, just to remind you, is
2: what do you call a fly with no wings?
0: That's it.
2: Please call in to answer it. And we also need more song suggestions, so we please beg of you to call in.
3: Let's get some breadsticks.

0: Oh, apologies.
1: Oh,
0: we played Headlights again, but here now is Man in the Mirror. Enjoy.

Okay. We have a request from somebody. It's Pour Some Sugar on Me by Def Leppard. Hope you enjoy.

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I'm revealing the... This is Echo X, and I'm revealing the answer to my to the joke I told earlier. What do you call a fly with no wings? The answer is a walk. 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
1: 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Oh, here we go.

0: The answer to that joke that was told earlier.
1: No.
0: Oh, we already told you. So, yeah.
2: In your face.
3: You can't know.
0: We were chatting about how we'd love people to call in and give a donation. We have an

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0: dictionary.
1: Okay, next up is Billie Jean by Michael Jackson. We've had a lot of requests by Michael Jackson, so here he is. Can't stop the spirits when they need you. This

Next song up is Purple Hat by Sophie Tucker. And we are looking for suggestions if any of you have any. And this is LW playing.

Purple hat, cheetah print, dancing on the people, rolled up at the after joint, dancing on the people, people dancing on the people. I got people on the people, people dancing on the people, with the people on the people, smoking CO2. See me, see you dancing on the people, climb up on the booth, hanging from the people on the people. 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I got people on the people, dancing on the people. I got purple.

0: 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Please call in and give us our suggestions. We have a joke.
1: What do you call a traveling flea? I will give you the answer shortly after the Purple Hat song.

0: Next up, we have Manapana, which we got requested from a caller. And here it goes.
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2: And DJ Palmix, go watch some soccer. Go USA. Oh, sorry. Come hear us tomorrow. We will be back again at 11 a.m. tickling your ears with beautiful music and jokes.

Alrighty, that was Radio Camp coming at you for the last 2 hours from 11 to 1 o'clock. Currently is PBNJ with you. 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And tomorrow on KOTO, we have Crop Circles, bringing the Ground Control Radio. 7 a.m. Morning Edition, 8 a.m. the KOTO News Rebroadcast, and 9 a.m. the Flying Axeman. All right, there you have that. And community calendar for today, Monday, July 6th. Hope everybody had a great holiday weekend. And birthdays for today: Michael Bocchini, David Chamberlain, Dave Hollybetz, Terry Katzman, Chris Newman, Jennifer Rose, Michael Malley, Becky Gaspar, Mike Roof, Nancy Reagan, Sylvester Stallone, Merv Griffin, Ned Beatty, Fred Dreyer, Della Reese, Burt Ward, George W. Bush. Happy birthday to those people. And if it's your birthday and you're not on our list, a happy birthday to you as well. The town-wide Where's Waldo in Telluride is back for the month of July. Pick up a playing card at Between the Covers bookstore and begin the search for Waldo in businesses all over town for the entire month of July. There are coupons, prizes, and a grand prize drawing. 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Please sign up at Telluride or the Patagonia Telluride or scan the QR code on flyers posted around town. The walk is limited to 12 participants. 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The reading will be followed with a Q&A about Macker's work and inspirations, with time afterwards for poetry sharing from attendees. A gourd circle of sharing whatever poetry attendees wish or just listening in. 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
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And what do we have here? Boughton Village will begin painting level 6 and 7 of the Gondola Parking Garage on Monday, July 6th. The level 6 and 7 will be closed during that time. Project will finish this fall. Holy mackerel. Okay, there you have it. And you are in tune with listener-sponsored KOTO and KOOK non-commercial, non-underwritten community radio stations. 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And KOOK Ridgeway can be found on 90.3 FM in the Ridgeway, Ouray area. 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And Kook Ridgeway is found at 90.3 FM in Ridgeway, unless you are listening on the internet at koto.org. And what do we have here? Lots and lots and lots. All right, starting Friday, June 26th, fire restrictions in place. Stage 2 fire restrictions are in effect for San Miguel County. Extreme fire danger exists. No open fires, including campfires, charcoal grills, wood-burning stoves, tiki torches, chimneys at private residences or campgrounds. And no smoking except within an enclosed vehicle or a building. No off-road driving or parking. All vehicles must stay on established roads, trails, or parking areas. No explosives or fireworks. No welding or acetylene torches unless in a cleared area at least 10 feet wide, and a pressurized fire extinguisher must be on hand. No operating equipment powered by an internal or external combustion engine without a working spark arrestor, and possession of a pressurized fire extinguisher. Violations include hefty fines and liability in the event of a resulting fire. San Miguel County Sheriff. All right. Deedle-deedle-dip. We have San Miguel and Ouray counties, as I just said, stage 2. And the Gold Mountain Fire update Monday, July 6th, size 27,698 acres, containment 3%, total personnel on the fire 824. Lighter winds and improved conditions provided the opportunity for firefighters to initiate strategic firing operations to reinforce indirect confinement lines between Baldy Peak and County Road 12 yesterday afternoon. Additional firing operations may occur if the right conditions occur over the next few days. Key objective of firing operations is to create containment fire lines where firefighters can access and prevent the fire from spreading and protect structures and other values at risk. This includes the town of Ridgeway, city of Ouray, the 550 corridor, and communities to the north and northwest. Firefighters on the night shift work to continue firing operations and reinforce fire line from operations conducted earlier in the day. Additional firefighting resources have been utilized to create two new divisions. Division F is in the area of Cow Creek and Little Owl Creek, and Division R is west of Little Cimarron Road. Breaking up divisions into smaller operational areas provides an opportunity to concentrate strategic suppression efforts and increase protection to communities and other values at risk. Weather temperatures from 82 to 86 degrees, humidities 15-19%, light west-southwest winds 4 to 6, gusts to 13 forecasted. There's a 30% chance of afternoon thunderstorms that can produce erratic winds and dry lightning. And on that note,
Today, scattered showers and thunderstorms, mainly between 2 and 5 p.m. this afternoon. Patchy smoke after 5, partly sunny, high near 76, currently 82 degrees outside. Calm wind becoming west around 5 miles an hour. Chance of precipitation is 40%. Tonight, isolated showers and thunderstorms before 9 p.m. Patchy smoke, partly cloudy, low around 52. And chance of precipitation is 20%. Tuesday, a chance of showers before noon, then showers likely and possibly a thunderstorm between noon and 3, then a chance of showers and thunderstorms after 3, areas of smoke before 1 p.m., increasing clouds, high near 74, calm wind, we need that, no wind, chance of precipitation 60%, Tuesday night, partly cloudy, low around 52, and Wednesday, 10% chance of showers and thunderstorms, afternoon mostly sunny with a high near 76 degrees. Wind gusts on Wednesday as high as 20 miles an hour. Wednesday night, mostly clear, low around 52. Thursday, mostly sunny, high near 76. Thursday night, mostly clear, low around 51. So fingers and toes crossed that we do get some rain and moisture the next day, evening day. And the limit on the amount of lightning, because we don't want any more lightning strikes. So, all right, that was that. And so I'm reading through all this wonderful information. Okay, Ouray County and San Miguel County are under the stage 2 fire. We already did that. Okay. All right, this was the fire update. Gunnison County Sheriff's Office has issued a mandatory evacuation notice in southwest Gunnison County, south of Storm Ridge, east of Cimarron Ridge to County Road 864A in the Cimarron Valley to the U.S. Forest Service boundary. This includes the Bear Claw, Silverjack, Eagle's Rest, and Little Bighorn subdivisions. This is a life-threatening situation. Please go now. Leave the area immediately. An evacuation shelter has been set up at the Ridgeway Secondary School, 1200 Green Street, Ridgeway, Colorado, 81432. If you need to evacuate livestock, large animals such as horses, cattle, goats, swine, sheep, the Montrose County Fairgrounds, located at 1001 North 2nd Street, Montrose, Colorado, has been set up as an evacuation location. Call Jamie Goza at 970-275-5344. If you are bringing animals, mandatory vet checks will be conducted on all animals entering. Pets such as cats and dogs can be taken to the Montrose Animal Shelter at 3383 North Townsend Avenue, Montrose, Colorado. And the another one, Gunnison County Sheriff's Office issued a voluntary evacuation notice in southwest Gunnison County, east of County Road 846A and west of Big Blue Creek up to the BLM boundary and south of the intersection of County Road 883 and County Road 864, known as Little Cimarron, and north of the Forest Service boundary. This includes property along Johnson Park Road and Little Cimarron Road within this boundary. This area is not under mandatory evacuation at this time, but the area is at high risk. Conditions may change quickly and residents should be prepared and ready in case of a mandatory evacuation. So that is all the information that we have currently. And if we get any further information, we will provide it. And feel free to go to San Miguel County as well, the Sheriff's Office, Montrose County, Gunnison County, Ouray County. They're all working as best as they can to get the right, correct information out there. So, okay, that wraps up an extensive community calendar for this time slot at Monday, July 6th at 1 o'clock. Again, PB&J with you here until 3 o'clock. Action Line at 2 o'clock. It is 1:17 in the p.m. and I'm done with talking, so very happy to be playing some music with little James Brown.

0: All right. It is just before 2 o'clock. You're listening to the PB&J Show here on KOTO Telluride, Colorado, and Kook, Ridgeway, Ouray, 917-893-1053-100.3 on your FM dials, 90.3 in Ridgeway, Ouray, and KOTO.org. All right. It is time for the action line, which I also like to include the community carpool. Araya McGee needs a ride to Boulder either today or tomorrow, July 6th or July 7th. One rider, if you can help Araya get to Boulder, give a call to 720-925-2433. Once again, 720-925-2433. Lisa needs a ride to Grand Junction Monday or Tuesday, July 6th or July 7th. Actually, it says June, but I'm going to go with July. One rider. You can contact Lisa at 212-529-3364. Once again, 212-529-3364. If you can help Lisa get to Grand Junction. All right, that is all in the carpool. Moving over to the action line, which consists of the job line, lost and found, and the housing line. Nothing currently on the job line. Feel free to take a look at the Telluride Times newspaper for more job opportunities. And lost and found, Dylan lost a computer MacBook Pro in case with charger. If you have found that, give a call to 708-0796. Lost Sportiva climbing shoe, women's shoe, blue with purple laces. If you have found that, call Luke, 970-729-1758. Lost small light brown leather wallet, license and credit card inside, Julie Holt. If you have found that, give Julie a call at 801-803-8339. Once again, 801-803-8339. Lost dark blue small leather wallet, possibly lost at Uno Dos Tres or Main Street on the evening of June 27th. 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Once again, 646-689-3883. Found three keys on a black carabiner, nondescript, found at Spruce Park near Ace and O'Bannon's. They are here at KOTO Studios, 207 North Pine Street. Lost somewhere around or on the High Line gold necklace with a cross chain, called Jessryl, J-E-S-R-Y-L, Jessryl, at 970-258-5383. Once again, 970-258-5383. And lost blue iPhone 14, lost June 28th. 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Lost red leather wallet with zipper and heart, possibly lost in Town Park on June 23rd. 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Once again, 801-389-9915. Found square, do not duplicate key on an exception stays leather key fob. If you are missing that or need it, it is here at KOTO Studios, 207 North Pine Street. And red square zipper purse was lost. Hadley Arnold. If you have found that red square zipper purse, give a call to 501-658-1083. That number again, 501-658-1083. Found Town Park. Says Brassley, so I'm not exactly sure what that's about. Maybe a bracelet. Yeah, we'll go with bracelet. Someone doesn't know how to spell bracelet, maybe. So if you have lost a bracelet in Town Park, it may be yours. So call Linda, 214-497-8258. 214-497-8258. That is all on the lost and found. Moving over to the housing line. Nothing on the housing line. Woohoo! All right, that is it for that part of the reading. And since you were not here at the start of the show, got some fire information and updates for you. Gold Mountain Fire update, Monday, July 6th. Gunnison County Sheriff's Office has issued a mandatory evacuation notice in southwest Gunnison County, south of Storm Ridge, east of Cimarron Ridge to County Road 864A in the Cimarron Valley and to the U.S. Forest Service boundary. This includes the Bear Claw, Silverjack, Eagle's Rest, and Little Bighorn subdivisions. This is a life-threatening situation, so please go now. Leave the area immediately. An evacuation shelter has been set up at the Ridgeway Secondary School, 1200 Green Street in Ridgeway. If you need to evacuate livestock, large animals such as horses, cattle, goats, swine, sheep, the Montrose County Fairgrounds, located at 1001 North 2nd Street in Montrose, has been set up as an evacuation location. Call Jamie Goza at 970-275-5344. If you are bringing animals, once again, 970-275-5344. Mandatory vet checks will be conducted on all animals entering. Pets such as cats, dogs can be taken to the Montrose Animal Shelter at 3383 North Townsend Avenue in Montrose. The Gunnison County Sheriff's Office has issued a voluntary evacuation notice in southwest Gunnison County for area east of County Road 864A and west of Big Blue Creek, up to the BLM boundary and south of the intersection of County Road 883 and County Road 864, known as Little Cimarron, and north of the Forest Service boundary. This includes properties along Johnson Park and Little Cimarron Road within this boundary. And this area is not under mandatory evacuation at this time, but the area is at high risk. Conditions may change quickly, and residents should be prepared and ready for in case of a mandatory evacuation. And on the fire itself, size this morning was 27,698 acres, containment 3%, total personnel 824. Lighter winds and improved conditions provided the opportunity for firefighters to initiate strategic firing operations to reinforce indirect confinement lines between Baldy Peak and County Road 12 yesterday afternoon. Additional firing operations may occur if the right conditions occur over the next few days. The key objective of firing operations is to create containment fire lines where firefighters can access and prevent the fire from spreading and protect structures and other values at risk. This includes the town of Ridgeway, city of Ouray, the 550 corridor, and communities to the north and northwest. Firefighters on the night shift worked to continue firing operations and reinforce fire lines from the operations conducted earlier in the day. Additional firefighting resources have been utilized to create two new divisions, Division F as in the area of Cow Creek and Little Owl Creek, and Division R is west of Little Cimarron Road. Breaking up divisions into smaller operational areas provides an opportunity to concentrate strategic suppression efforts and increase protection to communities and other values at risk. There you go. San Miguel and Ouray counties are in stage 2 fire restrictions, which means no open fires, no campfires, no charcoal grills, no wood-burning stoves, no chimneas, tiki torches, or any other open flames, even at a private home or campground. Gas grills or fire pits are allowed if they can be turned on and off and only in areas cleared of all flammable materials. No smoking except within an enclosed vehicle or building. And don't be an idiot. Don't throw your cigarette butt out the window. Put it in your ashtray. No chainsaw or other equipment powered by an internal combustion engine is allowed unless it has a working spark arresting device. Operative word, working spark arresting device. No welding or torches unless in a cleared area at least 10 feet wide, and a pressurized fire extinguisher must be on hand. No off-road driving or parking. Vehicles must stay on established roads, trails, or other parking areas unless there is no vegetation within 10 feet of the parking area. No explosives and no fireworks. There you go. There's the fire update for 2 o'clock in the p.m. Any further information we get, we will try to get it out to you. You can also check out San Miguel Sheriff and San Miguel County, Ouray County, all those to get further updates. Okay, it is 2:09 in the p.m. and trying to figure out what I'm going to play next. We'll find something for you. Let's just put the music up and see where it takes us, shall we?
1: You know, there was a time when if someone told you to do something, you did it. Bam, right on. No questions asked. It was yes, sir, and yes, ma'am. You never said no, you know?

All right, that was Doing Something with Soul Live. And got Next is Next. Tuesday Night Squad.

All right, that is Tuesday Night Squad by Soul Live off the next album. And got a new update. It's 2:50 p.m. here on KOTO, Telluride and Kook Ridgeway. You're a Gold Mountain Fire update for Monday, July 6th. Individuals who live in mandatory evacuation areas will need credentials to access their homes once the evacuation is lifted. Residents can begin picking up credentials on Tuesday, July 7th from 1 to 7 p.m. at the Ridgeway Elementary School. To collect re-entry credentials, property owners and residents must bring valid documentation that shows the address of the property in the re-entry area. If your driver's license or photo ID lists a different address, alternate forms of documentation are acceptable, including a utility bill, vehicle registration, vehicle insurance, passport, concealed carry permit, renter's or homeowner's insurance, hunting or fishing license. Credentialed residents will be required to show their re-entry credentials to traffic control point staff to be admitted to the area once the evacuations have been lifted. There will be future dates, times for residents to collect credentials if they are not able to collect on Tuesday, July 7th. And right now, there's, of all the evacuation areas, nothing has currently been reopened. So this is in preparation for future potential openings of those areas that have been evacuated. So there you have more information coming your way here on KOTO Radio. Let's get greasy with a little lettuce.

There it is, little lettuce getting greasy. And it is 2:56, almost 2:57 p.m. About ready to head on out of here. Rebel Without a Pause is in the house coming up next. And you have been listening to the PB&J Show with your host Pete Lundin here on KOTO Telluride in Kook Ridgeway, Ouray, 917-893-1053-100.3 in your FM dials, 90.3 FM in Ridgeway, Ouray, and of course, KOTO.org. 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Enjoy. I'm going to send you out with a little more Maceo Parker.

is 2 minutes after three here at KOTO. 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

Kinks. The Kinks, my first concert ever. That was a long time ago. It is 11 minutes after 3 here at KOTO, 80 degrees outside the Purple House on Pine. And listener Tara just called in and said, you know how it's been really hot and dry out here? And I said, yeah. She said, could you please play Widespread Panic, Hatfield? So that's what I'm going to do.

Hey, listeners, I need to read this update to you about the Gold Mountain Fire. The Gunnison County Sheriff's Office has issued a mandatory evacuation notice in southwest Gunnison County, south of Storm Ridge, east of Cimarron Ridge, to County RD 864A in the Cimarron Valley to the U.S. Forest Service boundary. This includes the Bear Claw, Silver Jack, Eagle's Rest, and Little Bighorn subdivisions. This is a life-threatening situation. Get out of there now. Leave immediately. Evacuation center has been set up at Ridgeway Secondary School in Ridgeway. If you need to evacuate livestock, anything like that, that's been set up at the Montrose County Fairgrounds as an evacuation location. If you need numbers for that information, call here, 728-4333. Pets, the cats, dogs can be taken to the Montrose Animal Shelter. The Gunnison County Sheriff's Office has issued a voluntary evacuation notice in southwest Gunnison County, east of County Road 864A and west of Big Blue Creek, including properties along Johnson Park Road and Little Cimarron Road within this boundary. This area is not under mandatory evacuation, but the area is at high risk. People who live in mandatory evacuation areas will need credentials to access their homes once the evacuation is lifted, and they can begin picking up credentials tomorrow from 1 to 7 at Ridgeway Elementary School. And to collect re-entry credentials, property owners and residents have to bring valid documentation that shows the address of the property in the re-entry area. Driver's license, photo ID. If they list different addresses, you're going to need documentation like utility bills, passport, whatever. Credentialed residents will be required to show re-entry credentials. So that's the update there. Back to widespread panic.

Parkersburg, Gravelburg, Colorado, Ellensburg, Rexburg, Vicksburg, El Dorado, Larimore, Atmore, Havistraw, Chattanooga, Chasta, Nebraska, Alaska, Opelika, Baraboo, Waterloo, Kalamazoo, Kansas City, Sioux City, Cedar City, Dodge City, what a

at 4 o'clock on the dot. You're in tune with KOTO Telluride and KOOK Ridgeway and KOTO Translators K287CC Placerville, K207AS Telluride Pandora, K262DL Norwood, and K207AU Ophir.

that 1 minute after four, you're in tune with my show, Revel Without a Pause. At 5 p.m., all things considered. 6 p.m., the KOTO Community Radio News. 6:30, Noticias en Español. 7 p.m., Radio Roadrunner. And at 9 p.m., Ever-Changing Moods with Dr. Dansky, the Dansk Meister. Tomorrow morning, Tuesday, bright and early, 6 a.m., Ground Control Radio. 7 a.m., Morning Edition. 8 a.m., the KOTO News rebroadcast. And at 9 a.m., the Flying Axeman will be back, stepping in for the Pharaoh. It is time for your community calendar for Monday, July the 6th. Birthdays today. Michael Bohini, David Chamberlain, Dave Hallibuts, Terry Katzman, Chris Newman, Jennifer Rose, Mike O'Malley, Becky Gaspar, Mike Roof, Nancy Reagan, Sylvester Stallone, Merv Griffin, Ned Beatty, Fred Dreyer, Della Reese, Burt Ward, and George W. Bush. The townwide Where's Waldo Entire Ride is back for the month of July. Pick up a playing card at Between the Covers bookstore and begin the search for Waldo in businesses all over town for the entire month of July. There are coupons, prizes, and grand prize drawings. Today, Monday, July 6th, Patagonia Telluride Ride hosts an evening of bird education and discussion led by local birder Katie Trist at 5 p.m. Then tomorrow, meet at 8:30 a.m. in front of the Patagonia Telluride store for a bird walk with Katie. Please sign up at Patagonia Telluride or scan the QR code on flyers posted around town. 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The Telluride Institute's Bardic Trails Poetry Night takes place tomorrow at 7 p.m. via Zoom, featuring Euro-American poet and playwright John Macker of New Mexico. The reading will be followed with a Q&A about Macker's work and inspirations, with time afterwards for poetry sharing from attendees, a gourd circle of sharing. Whatever poetry attendees want or just listening in, get the link at TellurideInstitute.org. 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Let's pivot to the weather because there's always weather. It's a slight chance of showers and thunderstorms before 8. That means 10%. Shucks. However, showers likely tomorrow, possibly a thunderstorm, mainly afternoon. Chance of precip 60%. High of 75. And it doesn't look
windy, which is good news. 10% chance of rain Tuesday night, 30% chance of rain on Wednesday. It gets a little gusty, high of 76, then mostly clear all the way until next Monday. So we're still waiting on that monsoon, obviously. I need to read this fire information. The Gunnison County Sheriff's Office has issued a mandatory evacuation notice in southwest Gunnison County, south of Storm Ridge, east of Cimarron Ridge, to County Road 864A in the Cimarron Valley, to the U.S. Forest Service boundary. And that includes the Bear Claw, Silver Jack, Eagle's Rest, and Little Bighorn subdivisions. This is a life-threatening situation. Get out of there right now. Evacuation shelter is at Ridgeway Secondary School. If you need to evacuate livestock, you can do that at the Montrose County Fairgrounds, and pets, cats and dogs, can go to the Montrose Animal Shelter. The sheriff's office over there in Gunnison has issued a voluntary evacuation east of County Road 864A and west of Big Blue Creek up to the BLM boundary and south of the intersection of County Road 883 and County Road 864, Little Cimarron, and north of the Forest Service boundary. That includes properties along Johnson Park Road and Little Cimarron Road within this boundary. But again, it's not a mandatory evacuation yet. And you should know that people who live in mandatory evacuation areas, they're going to need credentials to get back in to their homes once the evacuation is lifted. And you can start picking up credentials tomorrow from 1 to 7 p.m. at Ridgeway Elementary School. You've got to bring valid documentations that show the address of your property in order to get into the reentry area, and that's how you get your credentials. So you should know that San Miguel and Ouray counties are still in stage 2 fire restrictions. It is 80 degrees here. It's overcast, but it's not going to rain. Sorry. Revel Without a Pause here. 8 minutes after 4, you're in tune with my show. And let's move on to a new track by Jeremy Loops called Freak.

0: track's from about 3 years ago. It's called What Do You Want to Try by Masego. And boy, do I like Masego. Brings us to 437, 79 degrees out the Purple House Pine. Up next, here's a track I heard a little while back, maybe a month or two back on Norman's show. Yeah, Norman, he's tuned in, and I really liked it when I heard it, so I dropped it in the new music list. 1979, Bob Dylan. Do right to me, baby. Do unto others. Good message.
1: Don't want to judge nobody. Don't want to be judged.

is brand new music from Beck. That's his latest track, Ride Lonesome. And to the relief of some and the dismay of others, it is time for me to sign off. You've been in tune with my show, Revel Without a Pause. I'll be back at you next week. Same place, same time, different set list. Right here at KOTO. At 91.7, 89.3, 105.3, and 100.3 FM in Telluride. And at 90.3 in Ridgeway in Ouray. I had a caller earlier asking whether we get a signal out of Ridgeway. And we're not exactly sure what's happened to the tower over there in Ouray County on Gold Mountain. It's a power supply thing more than whether it's giving out a signal. There's no power. I want to close out by with a last-minute request. A fella named Corbin Webster called in, and he wanted to hear Schism by Tool. It's not too late.

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1: 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I'm Scott Detrow.
2: And I'm Mary Louise Kelly. U.S. Senate candidate Graham Platner is facing growing pressure to end his campaign after being accused of sexual assault. That's according to a report out today from Politico. Platner is denying the allegation, but a drumbeat of top Democrats, including Senate Minority Leader Chuck Schumer, now say he needs to drop his bid and that they will end financial support for his candidate. Here to talk through what we know is NPR political reporter Elena Moore. Hey there.
3: Hi there.
2: What are these latest allegations?
3: Yeah, Politico's story details an account made by a former girlfriend of Platner who alleges that in 2021, Platner entered her home in rural Maine, deeply intoxicated, and forced her to have sex with him despite her repeatedly saying no. NPR has not independently verified those claims, but Politico says it was able to corroborate the allegations by reviewing past messages sent between the accused and her therapist, and talking with individuals whom she confided in about Platner's alleged behavior.
2: And what is Platner saying?
3: Well, in a statement to NPR, Platner adamantly denied the allegations, calling them troubling, serious, and false. But in a video posted online, Platner also said this.
4: Regardless of the inaccuracy of the report,

Hello, and thank you for listening to KOTO Telluride and Kook Ridgeway. This is what the rest of the evening looks like. The KOTO Community Radio News y Noticias en Español. 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Ever-Changing Moods with Dr. Dansky at 9. And we'll be back again tomorrow with Ground Control Radio at 6 a.m.

0: This is the KOTO Community Radio News for Monday, July 6th. I'm Julia Caulfield. In today's headlines, a Gold Mountain fire update, smoke fills the San Juans, and a mountain weather forecast. After over a week of burning, firefighters have 3% of the Gold Mountain fire outside of Ouray contained.
1: We had a successful day yesterday. We were able to combine Alpha and Bravo, get some containment on the map. So that was a big win for our folks, responders out there for the last couple days of hard work.
0: That's Jeremy Dietz, Operations Section Chief for the Rocky Mountain Incident Management Team, the federal team leading the fire response, providing an operations briefing on Monday. The management team has divided the fire into a number of divisions. Alpha, Charlie, Delta, Foxtrot, Papa, for example. Alpha and Bravo are the divisions just outside the city of Ouray.
1: We'll continue to have a presence strong there in the Alpha Bravo area, securing the resources, mopping up the line, making sure everything's looking good with containment. There's still possibilities, so we want to stay vigilant in that area. So we still have a heavy presence in there with our folks, and we'll continue that through the next couple operational periods.
0: Dietz